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flight to Utah, and that's the first time walking off the plane. Steam breathing snow, talking about the shades. I'm just staying warm, sipping on my third wine. 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